0: responsibility to make sure that we get it right, and that is what I'm working to achieve.
1: After three consecutive record-breaking June days, the UK is bracing for a sharp drop in temperatures and a risk of thunderstorms. The Met Office say a westerly shift will bring rain to Scotland and Northern Ireland throughout this weekend. The south and the east hold on to the heat a little longer before conditions return closer to normal. Andy Burnham is set to outline plans for a major shift of power away from Westminster in a speech on Monday. The Labour leadership contender is expected to argue that regional mayors should have greater control over housing, welfare and education as part of his strategy to drive economic growth across England. The Duke of Sussex is reportedly planning to bring Archie Lilibet to the UK next month for their first visit to Diana Princess of Wales's grave at Althorpe. The trip is expected to come just after what would have been her 65th birthday. Harry's returning for events marking the one-year countdown to the Invictus Games in Birmingham, along with engagements for Wellchild and Scotty's Little Soldiers. And Madonna says recording her first song with her daughter Lourdes has been a very healing experience. The star also revealed her upcoming album includes a track dedicated to her late brother Christopher, as she reflects on the deeply personal story shaping the new record. That's the latest from Radio News Hub. I'm Jules Eastbridge.
2: Fuel prices are continuing to fall in the UK, driven by lower oil prices and cheaper wholesale petrol and diesel, according to the RAC. The average cost of petrol has dropped to around 151.98p a litre, while diesel is down to 168.64p. The RAC says prices should fall further in the coming days, potentially bringing petrol below £1.50 a litre and easing costs for motorists. MPs are calling on the government to be more transparent after reports Russia was behind a cyber attack on Jaguar Land Rover last year. The hack forced the carmaker to halt production for 5 weeks, with the disruption estimated to have cost the UK economy £1.9 billion. The government says it's strengthening the country's cyber defences, but won't comment on ongoing investigations. And Andy Burnham is expected to outline plans to hand more economic powers to England's regions in a speech on Monday. The Labour leadership contender is expected to argue that giving mayors greater control over housing, skills and welfare would help drive economic growth.
1: A fresher field to Sunday across the country, with any showers fizzling away to leave dry and sunny conditions. Temperatures ranging from 17 degrees Celsius in the north to 25 degrees Celsius in the south.
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1: England have progressed to the next stage of the World Cup with a 2-0 win against Panama in New Jersey. The goals came from Jude Bellingham and Harry Kane in the second half. Thomas Tuchel's side progressed as group winners from Group L. Meanwhile, Scotland head coach Steve Clarke has stepped down from the role following their exit from the World Cup. Defence Secretary Dan Jarvis says the government's made real progress on the overdue defence investment plan, though more work is needed before it's finalised. He suggested discussions with the Treasury have advanced in recent days, raising the prospect of extra funding to future-proof the UK's armed forces. Mr Jarvis says defence should be the UK's number one spending priority.
2: The defence investment plan will deliver more investment for defence, but we'll still need to do more. This is not the end of the conversation. I think collectively we agree that given the nature of the world that we're operating in, we will need to spend more on defence.
1: A man's been arrested on suspicion of attempted murder after a vehicle hit several pedestrians on Ealing Broadway before driving off. Five people were injured, three of them were taken to hospital. Police say counter-terrorism officers carried out initial checks, but the incident is not being treated as terrorism. Desperation is growing in Venezuela after two major earthquakes earlier this week. More than 900 people are confirmed dead and over 51,000 people are missing as families search the rubble with officials to help. Temperatures are set to fall after a heatwave that smashed the UK's June record 3 days in a row. The Met Office has issued thunderstorms as cooler, wetter weather moves in from the west, with Scotland and Northern Ireland seeing rain first before fresher conditions spread across the country throughout Sunday. And Madonna says recording her first song with her daughter Lourdes has been a very healing experience. The star also revealed her upcoming album includes a track dedicated to her late brother Christopher, as she reflected on the deeply personal stories shaping the new record. Confessions 2 is being released this coming Friday. That's the latest from Radio News Hub. I'm Jules Eastbridge.
3: Fuel prices are continuing to fall in the UK, driven by lower oil prices and cheaper wholesale petrol and diesel, according to the RAC. The average cost of petrol has dropped to around 151.98p a litre, while diesel is down to 168.64p. The RAC says prices should fall further in the coming days, potentially bringing petrol below £1.50 a litre and easing costs for motorists. MPs are calling on the government to be more transparent after reports Russia was behind a cyber attack on Jaguar Land Rover last year. The hack forced the carmaker to halt production for 5 weeks, with the disruption estimated to have cost the UK economy £1.9 billion. The government says it's strengthening the country's cyber defences, but won't comment on ongoing investigations. And Andy Burnham is expected to outline plans to hand more economic powers to England's regions in a speech on Monday. The Labour leadership contender is expected to argue that giving mayors greater control over housing, skills and welfare would help drive economic growth.
1: A fresher field to Sunday across the country, with any showers fizzling away to leave dry and sunny conditions. Temperatures ranging from 17 degrees Celsius in the north to 25 degrees Celsius in the south.
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1: It was a 2-0 win for England against Panama in their final group game in Group L at the World Cup. The goals came from Jude Bellingham and Harry Kane, who became England's most prolific goalscorer at the World Cup. Thomas Tuchel's side progress as group winners. Croatia beat Ghana by 2-1 to finish as runners-up. Dan Jarvis says real progress has been made on the long-delayed defence investment plan, but work is still underway inside government to get it right in the coming days. The defence sector has signalled talks with the Treasury have moved forward, hinting the blueprint for strengthening the armed forces could be in line for a funding boost. He spoke to reporters in Aldershot.
2: The Prime Minister has been clear that we will publish the defence investment plan before the NATO summit in Ankara. That's what we're going to do. I have a responsibility to make sure that we get it right, and that is what I'm working to achieve.
1: After three consecutive record-breaking June days, the UK is bracing for a sharp drop in temperatures and a risk of thunderstorms. The Met Office say a westerly shift will bring rain to Scotland and Northern Ireland throughout this weekend. The south and the east hold on to the heat a little longer before conditions return closer to normal. Andy Burnham is set to outline plans for a major shift of power away from Westminster in a speech on Monday. The Labour leadership contender is expected to argue that regional mayors should have greater control over housing, welfare and education as part of his strategy to drive economic growth across England. The Duke of Sussex is reportedly planning to bring Archie Lilibet to the UK next month for their first visit to Diana Princess of Wales's grave at Althorp. The trip is expected to come just after what would have been her 65th birthday. Harry's returning for events marking the one-year countdown to the Invictus Games in Birmingham, along with engagements for Wellchild and Scotty's Little Soldiers. And Madonna says recording her first song with her daughter Lourdes has been a very healing experience. The star also revealed her upcoming album includes a track dedicated to her late brother Christopher, as she reflects on the deeply personal story shaping the new record. That's the latest from Radio News Hub. I'm Jules Eatbridge.
3: Fuel prices are continuing to fall in the UK, driven by lower oil prices and cheaper wholesale petrol and diesel, according to the RAC. The average cost of petrol has dropped to around 151.98p a litre, while diesel is down to 168.64p. The RAC says prices should fall further in the coming days, potentially bringing petrol below £1.50 a litre and easing costs for motorists. MPs are calling on the government to be more transparent after reports Russia was behind a cyber attack on Jaguar Land Rover last year. The hack forced the carmaker to halt production for 5 weeks, with the disruption estimated to have cost the UK economy £1.9 billion. The government says it's strengthening the country's cyber defences, but won't comment on ongoing investigations. And Andy Burnham is expected to outline plans to hand more economic powers to England's regions in a speech on Monday. The Labour leadership contender is expected to argue that giving mayors greater control over housing, skills and welfare would help drive economic growth.
1: A fresher field to Sunday across the country, with any showers fizzling away to leave dry and sunny conditions. Temperatures ranging from 17 degrees Celsius in the north to 25 degrees Celsius in the south.
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1: England have progressed to the next stage of the World Cup with a 2-0 win against Panama in New Jersey. The goals came from Jude Bellingham and Harry Kane in the second half. Thomas Tuchel's side progressed as group winners from Group L. Meanwhile, Scotland head coach Steve Clarke has stepped down from the role following their exit from the World Cup. Defence Secretary Dan Jarvis says the government's made real progress on the overdue defence investment plan, though more work is needed before it's finalised. He suggested discussions with the Treasury have advanced in recent days, raising the prospect of extra funding to future-proof the UK's armed forces. Mr Jarvis says defence should be the UK's number one spending priority.
2: The defence investment plan will deliver more investment for defence, but we'll still need to do more. This is not the end of the conversation. I think collectively we agree that given the nature of the world that we're operating in, we will need to spend more on defence.
1: A man's been arrested on suspicion of attempted murder after a vehicle hit several pedestrians on Ealing Broadway before driving off. Five people were injured, three of them were taken to hospital. Police say counter-terrorism officers carried out initial checks, but the incident is not being treated as terrorism. Desperation is growing in Venezuela after two major earthquakes earlier this week. More than 900 people are confirmed dead and over 51,000 people are missing as families search the rubble with officials to help. Temperatures are set to fall after a heatwave that smashed the UK's June record 3 days in a row. The Met Office has issued thunderstorms as cooler, wetter weather moves in from the west, with Scotland and Northern Ireland seeing rain first before fresher conditions spread across the country throughout Sunday. And Madonna says recording her first song with her daughter Lourdes has been a very healing experience. The star also revealed her upcoming album includes a track dedicated to her late brother Christopher, as she reflected on the deeply personal stories shaping the new record. Confessions 2 is being released this coming Friday. That's the latest from Radio News Hub. I'm Jules Eastbridge.
3: Fuel prices are continuing to fall in the UK, driven by lower oil prices and cheaper wholesale petrol and diesel, according to the RAC. The average cost of petrol has dropped to around 151.98p a litre, while diesel is down to 168.64p. The RAC says prices should fall further in the coming days, potentially bringing petrol below £1.50 a litre and easing costs for motorists. MPs are calling on the government to be more transparent after reports Russia was behind a cyber attack on Jaguar Land Rover last year. The hack forced the carmaker to halt production for 5 weeks, with the disruption estimated to have cost the UK economy £1.9 billion. The government says it's strengthening the country's cyber defences, but won't comment on ongoing investigations. And Andy Burnham is expected to outline plans to hand more economic powers to England's regions in a speech on Monday. The Labour leadership contender is expected to argue that giving mayors greater control over housing, skills and welfare would help drive economic growth.
1: A fresher field to Sunday across the country, with any showers fizzling away to leave dry and sunny conditions. Temperatures ranging from 17 degrees Celsius in the north to 25 degrees Celsius in the south.
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1: England have progressed to the next stage of the World Cup with a 2-0 win against Panama in New Jersey. The goals came from Jude Bellingham and Harry Kane in the second half. Thomas Tuchel's side progressed as group winners from Group L. Meanwhile, Scotland head coach Steve Clarke has stepped down from the role following their exit from the World Cup. Defence Secretary Dan Jarvis says the government's made real progress on the overdue defence investment plan, though more work is needed before it's finalised. He suggested discussions with the Treasury have advanced in recent days, raising the prospect of extra funding to future-proof the UK's armed forces. Mr Jarvis says defence should be the UK's number one spending priority.
2: The defence investment plan will deliver more investment for defence, but we'll still need to do more. This is not the end of the conversation. I think collectively we agree that given the nature of the world that we're operating in, we will need to spend more on defence.
1: A man's been arrested on suspicion of attempted murder after a vehicle hit several pedestrians on Ealing Broadway before driving off. Five people were injured, three of them were taken to hospital. Police say counter-terrorism officers carried out initial checks, but the incident is not being treated as terrorism. Desperation is growing in Venezuela after two major earthquakes earlier this week. More than 900 people are confirmed dead and over 51,000 people are missing as families search the rubble with officials to help. Temperatures are set to fall after a heatwave that smashed the UK's June record 3 days in a row. The Met Office has issued thunderstorms as cooler, wetter weather moves in from the west, with Scotland and Northern Ireland seeing rain first before fresher conditions spread across the country throughout Sunday. And Madonna says recording her first song with her daughter Lourdes has been a very healing experience. The star also revealed her upcoming album includes a track dedicated to her late brother Christopher, as she reflected on the deeply personal stories shaping the new record. Confessions 2 is being released this coming Friday. That's the latest from Radio News Hub. I'm Jules Eastbridge.
3: US President Donald Trump has threatened to impose a 100% tariff on any European country that brings in a digital services tax on American tech giants. In a post on his Truth Social platform, he said several nations were close to introducing such a levy, warning the penalties would apply immediately. The move raises questions for the UK, which has had its own 2% digital services tax since 2020. MPs are demanding transparency from the government after reports suggested Russia, not the criminal group Scattered Spider, was behind last year's cyber attack that shut down Jaguar Land Rover for 5 weeks and cost the UK economy an estimated £1.9 billion. Labour's Graham Downey says ministers must be open about the scale of Russian activity targeting Britain. And air conditioning firms say business is booming. Shoppers rush to buy portable units as temperatures soared, triggering school closures, travel disruption and a red warning for millions.
1: A fresher field to Sunday across the country with any showers fizzling away to leave dry and sunny conditions. Temperatures ranging from 17 degrees Celsius in the north to 25 degrees Celsius in the south.
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0: Bentrovati.
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1: Rough sleeping will be decriminalised tomorrow as the government scraps a 200-year-old law. Ministers had previously announced plans to repeal the law by spring this year, with fresh powers in Labour's Crime and Policing Act passed in April. Lidl is setting aside 10% of interviews at its new UK shops for people who've been out of work for at least 6 months. Nathan Abrams has more.
2: The supermarket chain is working with local employability partners to deliver this scheme, including the Department for Work and Pensions. They said the scheme was designed to help level the playing field and tackle barriers to employment. Recent figures have also estimated that more than 1 million 16 to 24-year-olds were neither in work nor learning in the first quarter of this year, the highest in nearly 13 years. Candidates will be fast-tracked to the interview stage without needing to submit a CV.
1: Half of young homebuyers want to go green. That's according to Nationwide, who say 49% see energy efficiency as a very important factor. Andrew Harvey is their spokesperson.
3: Just another thing to highlight is the type of measures we are seeing people making. The most popular being adding solar panels and battery storage. And we also see people adding things like loft insulation and things like that. Certainly, amongst the reasons people appear to be doing this is predominantly driven by reducing their energy bills.
1: The record-breaking hot spell is coming to a close. The Met Office amber warning covering the east and southeast ends this morning. It comes after heat records were broken on three consecutive days from Wednesday. And it was a 2-0 win for England over Panama last night, with Jude Bellingham describing striker Harry Kane as the best player of all time, as he became the country's record goalscorer at the World Cup. Meanwhile, Scotland are looking for a new head coach after Steve Clarke stepped down from his post following their exit from the World Cup. That's the latest from Radio News Hub. I'm Holly Hughes.
4: US President Donald Trump has threatened to impose a 100% tariff on any European country that brings in a digital services tax on American tech giants. In a post on his Truth Social platform, he said several nations are close to introducing such a levy, warning the penalties would apply immediately. The move raises questions for the UK, which has had its own 2% digital services tax since 2020. MPs are demanding transparency from the government after reports suggested Russia, not the criminal group Scattered Spider, was behind last year's cyber attack that shut down Jaguar Land Rover for 5 weeks and cost the UK economy an estimated £1.9 billion. Labour's Graham Downey says ministers must be open about the scale of Russian activity targeting Britain. And air conditioning firms say business is booming. Shoppers rush to buy portable units as temperatures soared, triggering school closures, travel disruption and a red warning for millions.
1: Patchy outbreaks of rain in some parts today, sunny spells elsewhere and feeling hot and humid again, but a fresher feel for most, with a gentle breeze and highs of 25 degrees Celsius.
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1: Bahrain and Kuwait say Iran has targeted their nations with drone and missile fire overnight after new US airstrikes hit Iran. The new crossfire in the Persian Gulf further strains the initial deal that Iran and the United States struck in an effort to find a permanent end to the war. Both Bahrain and Kuwait denounced the Iranian attacks, though it wasn't clear what, if anything, had been hit. Rough sleeping is being decriminalised in the UK tomorrow. It comes as the government scraps a 200-year-old law following plans to initially do so in the spring. Charities have hailed the move as a watershed moment. The government's ethics team has found no evidence of wrongdoing by a cabinet office minister who was reportedly accused of sending inappropriate messages. Paymaster General Nick Thomas Simmons was told by the propriety and ethics team that it had looked into a claim relating to texts allegedly sent to a female MP. He was reminded of his ministerial duties during the meeting. The crocodile enclosure, where a three-year-old boy was seriously injured after being attacked by at least one of the reptiles, has reopened to the public. Johnson's of Oldhurst Zoo in Huntington confirmed in a post on social media that its whole site will now be fully open, 9 days after a child was hurt in the crocodile pit. As part of a new initiative, Lidl is setting aside 10% of interviews at new UK shops for people who've been out of work for 6 months or more. Nathan Abrams has more.
2: As well as 10% of interview slots for entry-level roles at every new shop over the next year, there'll also be 480 slots across its 13 warehouses. The initiative comes at a time when official figures have shown shrinking opportunities in the UK jobs market. Lidl announced back in April that it expects to open 50 new stores over the next 12 months, which would create close to 2,000 new jobs.
1: And the extreme heat that's been gripping the UK all week is coming to a close today. It follows the amber warning from the Met Office that's seen record highs of the late 30s. That's the latest from Radio News Hub. I'm Holly Hughes.
3: US President Donald Trump has threatened to impose a 100% tariff on any European country that brings in a digital services tax on American tech giants. In a post on his Truth Social platform, he said several nations were close to introducing such a levy, warning the penalties would apply immediately. The move raises questions for the UK, which has had its own 2% digital services tax since 2020. MPs are demanding transparency from the government after reports suggested Russia, not the criminal group Scattered Spider, was behind last year's cyber attack that shut down Jaguar Land Rover for 5 weeks and cost the UK economy an estimated £1.9 billion. Labour's Graham Downey says ministers must be open about the scale of Russian activity targeting Britain. And air conditioning firms say business is booming. Shoppers rush to buy portable units as temperatures soared, triggering school closures, travel disruption and a red warning for millions.
1: Patchy outbreaks of rain in some parts today. Sunny spells elsewhere and feeling hot and humid again, but a fresher feel for most with a gentle breeze and highs of 25 degrees Celsius.
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0: Bentrovati.
3: Grüß Gott.
0: Kalla sorisete.
3: Vitame.
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1: Iran has targeted Bahrain and Kuwait overnight with drone and missile fire. That's according to the two nations after new US airstrikes hit Iran. The crossfire puts further strain on the initial deal struck by the US and Iran as part of efforts to end the conflict. Rough sleeping will be decriminalised tomorrow as the government scraps a 200-year-old law. Ministers had previously announced plans to repeal the law by spring this year. Lidl is setting aside 10% of interviews at its new UK shops for people who've been out of work for at least 6 months. Nathan Abrams has more.
2: The supermarket chain is working with local employability partners to deliver this scheme, including the Department for Work and Pensions. They said the scheme was designed to help level the playing field and tackle barriers to employment. Recent figures have also estimated that more than 1 million 16 to 24-year-olds were neither in work nor learning in the first quarter of this year, the highest in nearly 13 years. Candidates will be fast-tracked to the interview stage without needing to submit a CV.
1: Half of young home buyers say energy efficiency is one of their top priorities. Andrew Harvey is from Nationwide.
3: Just another thing to highlight is the type of measures we are seeing people making. The most popular being adding solar panels and battery storage. And we also see people adding things like loft insulation and things like that. Certainly, amongst the reasons people appear to be doing this is predominantly driven by reducing their energy bills.
1: The record-breaking hot spell is coming to a close. The Met Office amber warning covering the east and southeast ends this morning. And it was a 2-0 win for England over Panama last night, with Jude Bellingham describing striker Harry Kane as the best player of all time, as he became the country's record goal scorer at the World Cup. Meanwhile, Scotland are looking for a new head coach after Steve Clarke stepped down from his post following their exit. That's the latest from Radio News Hub. I'm Holly Hughes.
4: US President Donald Trump has threatened to impose a 100% tariff on any European country that brings in a digital services tax on American tech giants. In a post on his Truth Social platform, he said several nations are close to introducing such a levy, warning the penalties would apply immediately. The move raises questions for the UK, which has had its own 2% digital services tax since 2020. MPs are demanding transparency from the government after reports suggested Russia, not the criminal group Scattered Spider, was behind last year's cyber attack that shut down Jaguar Land Rover for 5 weeks and cost the UK economy an estimated £1.9 billion. Labour's Graham Downey says ministers must be open about the scale of Russian activity targeting Britain. And air conditioning firms say business is booming. Shoppers rush to buy portable units as temperatures soared, triggering school closures, travel disruption and a red warning for millions.
1: Patchy outbreaks of rain in some parts today. Sunny spells elsewhere and feeling hot and humid again, but a fresher feel for most, with a gentle breeze and highs of 25 degrees Celsius.
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1: Bahrain and Kuwait say Iran has targeted their nations with drone and missile fire overnight after new US airstrikes hit Iran. The new crossfire in the Persian Gulf further strains the initial deal that Iran and the US struck in an effort to find a permanent end to the war. The government's ethics team has found no evidence of wrongdoing by a cabinet office minister who was reportedly accused of sending inappropriate messages. Paymaster General Nick Thomas Simmons was told by the propriety and ethics team that it had looked into a claim relating to texts allegedly sent to a female MP. Rough sleeping is being decriminalised tomorrow. It comes as the government scraps a 200-year-old law following plans to initially do so in the spring. Charities have hailed the move as a watershed moment. As part of a new initiative, Lidl is setting aside 10% of interviews at new UK shops for people who've been out of work for 6 months or more. Nathan Abrams has the details.
2: As well as 10% of interview slots for entry-level roles at every new shop over the next year, there'll also be 480 slots across its 13 warehouses. The initiative comes at a time when official figures have shown shrinking opportunities in the UK jobs market. Lidl announced back in April that it expects to open 50 new stores over the next 12 months, which would create close to 2,000 new jobs.
1: Half of young home buyers want to go green. That's according to Nationwide, who say 49% see energy efficiency as a very important factor. Andrew Harvey is their spokesperson.
3: Just another thing to highlight is the type of measures we are seeing people making. The most popular being adding solar panels and battery storage. And we also see people adding things like loft insulation and things like that. Certainly, amongst the reasons people appear to be doing this is predominantly driven by reducing their energy bills.
1: And the extreme heat that's been gripping the UK all week is coming to a close today. It follows the amber warning from the Met Office that's seen record highs of the late 30s. That's the latest from Radio News Hub. I'm Holly Hughes.
4: US President Donald Trump has threatened to impose a 100% tariff on any European country that brings in a digital services tax on American tech giants. In a post on his Truth Social platform, he said several nations are close to introducing such a levy, warning the penalties would apply immediately. The move raises questions for the UK, which has had its own 2% digital services tax since 2020. MPs are demanding transparency from the government after reports suggested Russia, not the criminal group Scattered Spider, was behind last year's cyber attack that shut down Jaguar Land Rover for 5 weeks and cost the UK economy an estimated £1.9 billion. Labour's Graham Downey says ministers must be open about the scale of Russian activity targeting Britain. And air conditioning firms say business is booming. Shoppers rush to buy portable units as temperatures soared, triggering school closures, travel disruption and a red warning for millions.
1: Patchy outbreaks of rain in some parts today, sunny spells elsewhere and feeling hot and humid again, but a fresher feel for most with a gentle breeze and highs of 25 degrees Celsius.
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1: Iran has targeted Bahrain and Kuwait overnight with drone and missile fire. That's according to the two nations after new US airstrikes hit Iran. The crossfire puts further strain on the initial deal struck by the US and Iran as part of efforts to end the conflict. Steve Reed says the government should not prepare for whatever the last war was like. It comes amid reports that plans to replace Britain's aging warships will be scrapped in favour of drones, with warnings about the scale of investment in the long-awaited defence investment plan. The minimum age of criminal responsibility should be raised from 10 to 14. That's according to a legal organisation representing barristers. The Bar Council say the current system funnels children towards further crime and prison. Both the Law Commission and England's Children's Commissioner have backed the recommendation. Medical treatments for epilepsy and incontinence have led to babies being born with severe learning disabilities and some women having their bladders removed. That's what campaigners say. They're urging the government to provide compensation for victims to pelvic mesh and the drug sodium valproate after 2.5 years since concerning health reports. Chantal Spittal is from Epilepsy Action.
2: They can't be waiting any longer. It's more than 2.5 years since the Hughes report came out, and the Patient Safety Commissioner still hasn't got the answers that we all need. So time is marching on and they can't wait any longer.
1: And Thomas Tuchel is warning England will be punished if the World Cup contenders dare look beyond their knockout date with DR Congo. The back-to-back European Championship finalists wrapped up top spot in Group L with Saturday's 2-0 win over Panama at MetLife Stadium, where they're aiming to return for the final. One fan says he's particularly hopeful.
3: I think they're improving. I think they still think they've got some work to do. But I'm getting more confident. You know, once it gets to knockout stages, right, anything can happen. So and you've got Harry Kane up front, so I'm confident he's going to keep banging the goals in.
1: That's the latest from Radio News Hub. I'm Holly Hughes.
4: US President Donald Trump has threatened to impose a 100% tariff on any European country that brings in a digital services tax on American tech giants. In a post on his Truth Social platform, he said several nations were close to introducing such a levy, warning the penalties would apply immediately. The move raises questions for the UK, which has had its own 2% digital services tax since 2020. MPs are demanding transparency from the government after reports suggested Russia, not the criminal group Scattered Spider, was behind last year's cyber attack that shut down Jaguar Land Rover for 5 weeks and cost the UK economy an estimated £1.9 billion. Labour's Graham Downey says ministers must be open about the scale of Russian activity targeting Britain. And air conditioning firms say business is booming. Shoppers rush to buy portable units as temperatures soared, triggering school closures, travel disruption and a red warning for millions.
1: Outbreaks of rain moving east this afternoon, but sunny spells elsewhere and feeling hot and humid again. Slightly fresher with a gentle breeze and highs of 25 degrees Celsius.
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1: Iran's Revolutionary Guard has launched drone and missile attacks targeting Bahrain and Kuwait. It's in response to US airstrikes that hit the Islamic Republic and threatened a complete halt to negotiations to end the war if Washington continues attacks. It follows efforts to reopen the Strait of Hormuz without Iran's direct oversight. The UK's commandos will be promised £500 million as part of changes to the long-delayed defence investment plan. High-speed boats and strike drones will be committed to the elite force, with a focus on the High North, which includes the Arctic Circle, in the face of rising Russian activity in the region. A legal body representing barristers wants the age of criminal responsibility to go up. The Bar Council are calling for a raise from 10 to 14, arguing the current system pushes children towards prison. The Law Commission and England's Children's Commissioner have backed the recommendation. The government's being urged to make a decision on compensation for people who have suffered avoidable harm from epilepsy and post-childbirth medicine. 2 years ago, the Hughes report called for a redress scheme for patients affected by the medical products, which have caused debilitating pain and learning difficulties, with some women having to get their bowels removed. Chantal Spittles is from Epilepsy Action.
2: Every child affected is so different about how they're impacted. So there's so many different ways the money can be used, but I think for them it's a recognition and then actually giving them the redress that they have been told they should be getting.
1: And Jude Bellingham says he takes the responsibility of lifting England to another level on his shoulders. England struggled to make the breakthrough against Panama in their final Group L game at the World Cup and briefly looked set for a potential meeting with Portugal in the last 32 until Bellingham's intervention. Some fans say they were hoping for a bit more.
3: Pretty much what I expected, you know, as long as we won it, that was all that really mattered, you know, so I didn't think much of it, to be honest with you. I wish it had been a bit better. I spent a lot of money on my ticket.
1: That's the latest from Radio News Hub. I'm Holly Hughes.
4: US President Donald Trump has threatened to impose a 100% tariff on any European country that brings in a digital services tax on American tech giants. In a post on his Truth Social platform, he said several nations are close to introducing such a levy, warning the penalties would apply immediately. The move raises questions for the UK, which has had its own 2% digital services tax since 2020. MPs are demanding transparency from the government after reports suggested Russia, not the criminal group Scattered Spider, was behind last year's cyber attack that shut down Jaguar Land Rover for 5 weeks and cost the UK economy an estimated £1.9 billion. Labour's Graham Downey says ministers must be open about the scale of Russian activity targeting Britain. And air conditioning firms say business is booming. Shoppers rush to buy portable units as temperatures soared, triggering school closures, travel disruption and a red warning for millions.
1: Outbreaks of rain moving east this afternoon, but sunny spells elsewhere and feeling hot and humid again. Slightly fresher with a gentle breeze and highs of 25 degrees Celsius.
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0: 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We'll see you in the second hour. 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
1: Survivors of abuse at the hands of late Harrods owner Mohammed Al-Fayed have complained to a watchdog about how the Metropolitan Police handled allegations. More than 400 claims of sexual misconduct have been made against Al-Fayed, including rape and human trafficking. Now the Independent Office for Police Conduct is assessing three victims' complaints about the Met made this week. Steve Reed says the government should not prepare for whatever the last war was like. It comes amid reports that plans to replace Britain's ageing warships will be scrapped in favour of drones, with warnings about the scale of investment in the long-awaited defence investment plan. The minimum age of criminal responsibility should be raised from 10 to 14. That's according to a legal organisation representing barristers. Both the Law Commission and England's Children's Commissioner have backed the recommendation. Medical treatments for epilepsy and incontinence have led to babies born with severe learning disabilities and some women having their bladders removed. Campaigners are urging the government to provide compensation for victims to pelvic mesh and the drug sodium valproate after 2.5 years since concerning health reports. Chantal Spittle is from Epilepsy Action.
2: They can't be waiting any longer. It's more than 2.5 years since the huge report came out. The Patient Safety Commissioner still hasn't got the answers that we all need. So time is marching on and they can't wait any longer.
1: And Thomas Tuchel is warning England will be punished if the World Cup contenders dare look beyond their knockout date with DR Congo. The back-to-back European Championship finalists wrapped up top spot in Group L with Saturday's 2-0 win over Panama at MetLife Stadium, where they're aiming to return for the final. One fan says he's particularly hopeful.
3: I think they're improving. I think they still. I still think they've got some work to do. But I, you know, I'm getting more confident. You know, once you do some knockout stages, right, anything can happen. So, and you've got Harry Kane up front. So, you know, I'm confident he's going to keep banging the goals in.
1: That's the latest from Radio News Hub. I'm Holly Hughes.
4: U.S. President Donald Trump has threatened to impose a 100% tariff on any European country that brings in a digital services tax on American tech giants. In a post on his Truth Social platform, he said several nations were close to introducing such a levy, warning the penalties would apply immediately. The move raises questions for the UK, which has had its own 2% digital services tax since 2020. MPs are demanding transparency from the government after reports suggested Russia, not the criminal group Scattered Spider, was behind last year's cyber attack that shut down Jaguar Land Rover for 5 weeks and cost the UK economy an estimated £1.9 billion. Labour's Graham Downey says ministers must be open about the scale of Russian activity targeting Britain. And air conditioning firms say business is booming. Shoppers rush to buy portable units as temperatures soared, triggering school closures, travel disruption and a red warning for millions.
1: Outbreaks of rain moving east this afternoon, but sunny spells elsewhere and feeling hot and humid again. Slightly fresher with a gentle breeze and highs of 25 degrees Celsius.
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1: Survivors of abuse at the hands of late Harrods owner Mohamed El Fayed have complained to a watchdog about how the Metropolitan Police handled allegations. More than 400 claims of sexual misconduct have been made against El Fayed, including rape and human trafficking. Now the Independent Office for Police Conduct is assessing three victims' complaints about the Met made this week. Ukraine has set fire to a major oil refinery in the south of Russia, killing at least two people. Russian authorities say it's part of a continuous heavy drone assault. The long-range strikes has choked Russian fuel supplies and military deliveries. The Labour Party is united behind frontrunner for leadership Andy Burnham. That's what senior party figures are insisting as they dismiss the prospect of a general election. It comes as Housing Secretary Steve Reid says Sir Keir Starmer's likely successor would introduce changes in emphasis but stick to the fundamentals. The government is being urged to make a decision on compensation for people who've suffered avoidable harm for epilepsy and post-childbirth medicine. 2 years ago, the Hughes report called for a redress scheme for patients affected by the medical products, which have caused debilitating pain and learning difficulties, with some women having to get their bowels removed. But campaigners say nothing has been done. Chantal Spittles is from Epilepsy Action.
2: Every child affected is so different about how they're impacted. So there's so many different ways that money can be used, but I think for them it's the recognition and then actually giving them the redress that they have been told they should be getting.
1: And Thomas Tuchel's warning England will be punished if the World Cup contenders dare look beyond their knockout date with DR Congo. The back-to-back European Championship finalists wrapped up top spot in Group L last night at the MetLife Stadium, where they're aiming to return for the final. One fan says he's particularly hopeful.
3: I'm getting more confident. You know, once it's a knockout stages, right, anything can happen. And you've got Harry Kane up front, so you know, I'm confident it's going to keep tagging the goals in.
1: That's the latest from Radio News Hub. I'm Holly Hughes.
4: US President Donald Trump has threatened to impose a 100% tariff on any European country that brings in a digital services tax on American tech giants. In a post on his Truth Social platform, he said several nations were close to introducing such a levy, warning the penalties would apply immediately. The move raises questions for the UK, which has had its own 2% digital services tax since 2020. MPs are demanding transparency from the government after reports suggested Russia, not the criminal group Scattered Spider, was behind last year's cyber attack that shut down Jaguar Land Rover for 5 weeks and cost the UK economy an estimated £1.9 billion. Labour's Graham Downey says ministers must be open about the scale of Russian activity targeting Britain. And air conditioning firms say business is booming. Shoppers rush to buy portable units as temperatures soared, triggering school closures, travel disruption, and a red warning for millions.
1: Patchy outbreaks of rain moving east this afternoon. Some sunny spells elsewhere and feeling hot and humid with a gentle breeze and highs of 25 degrees Celsius.
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1: Complaints have been brought forward against the Metropolitan Police for their handling of allegations of abuse at the hands of late Harrods owner Mohamed El Fayed. Over 400 claims of sexual misconduct have been made against him, including rape and human trafficking. The Independent Office for Police Conduct is now assessing three victims' complaints about the Met made this week. Senior Labour figures have insisted the party's united behind leadership frontrunner Andy Burnham and dismissed the prospect of a general election to secure a mandate for any major shifts in policy. Housing Secretary Steve Reid has suggested Sir Keir Starmer's likely successor would introduce changes in emphasis but stick to the fundamentals. Ukraine has kept up its heavy drone assault on Russia, setting fire to a major oil refinery in the south and killing at least two people. That's according to Russian authorities. Kyiv's campaign of massive long-range strikes has choked Russian fuel supplies and military deliveries in what authorities call an attempt to bring the Kremlin to the negotiating table. Plans to replace Britain's aging warships have reportedly been scrapped from the long-delayed defence investment plan. It's part of changes aimed at prioritising drones and modernising the armed forces. Defence Secretary Dan Jarvis is understood to have secured around £1 billion extra for the plan after his predecessor John Healey resigned. Lidl is setting aside a tenth of interviews at its new UK shops for people who've been out of work for at least 6 months. The retailer says it's to help level the playing field and tackle barriers to employment. Candidates will be fast-tracked to the interview stage without needing to submit a CV. And Jude Bellingham says he takes the responsibility of lifting England to another level on his shoulders. England struggled to make the breakthrough against Panama in their final Group L game last night until Bellingham's intervention. Some fans say they were hoping for more.
2: Pretty much what I expected, you know, as long as we won it, that was all that really mattered, you know, so I didn't think much of it, to be honest with you. I wish it had been a bit better. I spent a lot of money on my ticket.
1: That's the latest from Radio News Hub. I'm Holly Hughes.
3: US President Donald Trump has threatened to impose a 100% tariff on any European country that brings in a digital services tax on American tech giants. In a post on his Truth Social platform, he said several nations are close to introducing such a levy, warning the penalties would apply immediately. The move raises questions for the UK, which has had its own 2% digital services tax since 2020. MPs are demanding transparency from the government after reports suggested Russia, not the criminal group Scattered Spider, was behind last year's cyber attack that shut down Jaguar Land Rover for 5 weeks and cost the UK economy an estimated £1.9 billion. Labour's Graham Downey says ministers must be open about the scale of Russian activity targeting Britain. And air conditioning firms say business is booming. Shoppers rush to buy portable units as temperatures soared, triggering school closures, travel disruption, and a red warning for millions.
1: Patchy outbreaks of rain moving east this afternoon. Some sunny spells elsewhere and feeling hot and humid with a gentle breeze and highs of 25 degrees Celsius.
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1: Tonight we'll do a medley of two more of the old-time fiddle tunes. Salt Creek, or Salt River, I think the old tune was originally called. And that good old Bill Cheatham.

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1: Survivors of abuse at the hands of late Harrods owner Mohamed Al Fayed have complained to a watchdog about how the Metropolitan Police handled allegations. More than 400 claims of sexual misconduct have been made against Al Fayed, including rape and human trafficking. Now the Independent Office for Police Conduct is assessing three victims' complaints about the Met made this week. Ukraine has set fire to a major oil refinery in the south of Russia, killing at least two people. Russian authorities say it's part of a continuous heavy drone assault. The long-range strikes has choked Russian fuel supplies and military deliveries. The Labour Party is united behind frontrunner for leadership Andy Burnham. That's what senior party figures are insisting as they dismiss the prospect of a general election. It comes as Housing Secretary Steve Reid says Sir Keir Starmer's likely successor would introduce changes in emphasis but stick to the fundamentals. The government is being urged to make a decision on compensation for people who've suffered avoidable harm for epilepsy and post-childbirth medicine. 2 years ago, the Hughes report called for a redress scheme for patients affected by the medical products, which have caused debilitating pain and learning difficulties, with some women having to get their bowels removed. But campaigners say nothing has been done. Chantal Spittles is from Epilepsy Action.
2: Every child affected is so different about how they're impacted. So there's so many different ways the money can be used, but I think for them it's the recognition and then actually giving them the redress that they have been told they should be getting.
1: And Thomas Tuchel's warning England will be punished if the World Cup contenders dare look beyond their knockout date with DR Congo. The back-to-back European Championship finalists wrapped up top spot in Group L last night at the MetLife Stadium, where they're aiming to return for the final. One fan says he's particularly hopeful.
3: I'm getting more confident. You know, once you do the knockout stages, right, anything can happen. So and you've got Harry Kane up front, so you know I'm confident he's going to keep banging the goals in.
1: That's the latest from Radio News Hub. I'm Holly Hughes. MPs have demanded greater transparency from the government over reports Russia was behind a cyber attack on Jaguar Land Rover that cost the UK economy £1.9 billion. The carmaker halted production for 5 weeks in September last year following the cyber attack, and around 5,000 businesses were said to have been affected. It comes after an investigation by the New York Times reported that the hack had been carried out by a Russian group. Plans to close a number of Department for Work and Pensions offices have been attacked by a union representing workers involved. The Public and Commercial Services Union says the plans are being driven by cost-cutting rather than improving working conditions or public services. Meanwhile, the Department for Work and Pensions says voluntary redundancies will only be considered as a last resort. And consumer sentiment and the outlook for food inflation are set to be in the spotlight as supermarket giant Sainsbury's updates investors next week. The retailer is expected to deliver further growth when it provides a first quarter trading update on Tuesday. Patchy outbreaks of rain moving east this afternoon. Some sunny spells elsewhere and feeling hot and humid with a gentle breeze and highs of 25 degrees Celsius.
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4: 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These recordings took place live from Adam's clinic in London's world-famous Harley Street. This podcast features powerful hypnosis, so do not listen while driving or operating machinery. This recording is not suitable for those with epilepsy or severe mental health issues. So, get yourself comfortable and enjoy today's episode of The Hypnotist.
5: Hi, it's Adam here, and in today's episode of The Hypnotist, you're going to be listening to a hypnosis session created for a client that had ended a long-term relationship of many decades and was starting to date again after that separation, but obviously fell out of their comfort zone because they hadn't been with anyone else for many, many years. So it felt daunting. There was an element of anxiety, fear, trepidation, and hesitation attached to that. And what you're going to hear in this hypnosis session is regression to a resource state and then future pacing to prime and anchor and trigger a resourceful state in the right context. So they could remember a time where they were a young adult dating and just oozing with confidence and really feeling in the flow, feeling comfortable in their own skin, engaging and initiating and really feeling comfortable. So we go back to that time and harness those resource states, call it confidence, charisma, and a feeling of freeness, of relaxation, and then anchoring that. And they could recall wearing a watch at the time. They had a different watch now, but the key thing is that they tend to wear a watch. So you'll hear certain anchoring suggestions of feeling the feeling and then touching a watch in a particular way. And that was useful because then they could trigger that feeling in the future date where they would want it. And then there's an element of observing themselves with those qualities, with those resources in an upcoming date where it would be helpful for them. So there's a bit going on here. I would say it's going to be most helpful if you are currently in the dating game. You're, let's say, meeting new people, whether that's kind of socially or actually going on dates or early stages of a relationship, and are feeling some level of discomfort or anxiety. And it might be anxiety of performance anxiety, or it might be anxiety of where the relationship may end up. It doesn't really matter. Just be clear on how you would like it to be. Remember a time when you had that feeling, and then you'll be able to future pace that to an upcoming situational context where it would be useful for you. Obviously, it was created for a specific client. Some of the references about a river and a gas lamp were specific to that client because they could recall that sculpture, that river, that lantern, and that might not map across to you. So ignore anything that is irrelevant, hone in on what is relevant and useful for you. And if you do like the idea of a bespoke session created for you, there will be a link in the show notes where you can schedule that free consultation call. We'll have a chat, and maybe I'm the right hypnotherapist to work with you to help you access a more confident feeling in certain situations. For now, though, find a quiet, comfortable place where you won't be disturbed, relax, and enjoy the session.

Take a deep breath in. As you breathe in relaxation, and as you exhale, allow your eyelids to close. And as they close, get a sense that you can give more of your attention to the sound of my voice. As you continue to breathe in that relaxation, and get a sense that you're releasing any tension, any stress, any worries. Let them go and feel that they're leaving your body in that outward breath. On the next inward breath, breathe in deeper than you normally would. And as you exhale, just elongate that outward breath, slower and longer, creating a vacuum there in your diaphragm, so that you naturally breathe deeper, longer, and slower. And the deeper you breathe, the more relaxed you become. And the more relaxed you become, the deeper you breathe. And I wonder if you can use the power of your imagination to imagine going all the way back to a specific river. Perhaps you can recall from university days. I want you to imagine this river just before sunset. Enough light in the sky to comfortably walk by that river, but not dazzling. Not hot sunshine, just feel a sense of calm tranquility as you imagine walking by that river. And we need to feel that there is something calming about the flow of the water. In many ways, the flow of water in a river can represent time. It only flows in one direction. I want you to get a sense that whatever happens in your life is almost like a branch, a twig, a leaf on that river. It's there temporary and then it flows forward. And I want you to walk to a place in this river where you can see almost unusual shapes there. But when you look at them from a particular perspective, it creates something that can only be seen from that unique perspective. To anyone else, from any other location, it looks random and disjointed. But in that specific spot, it all makes sense. You can see something, but only from that location. I want you to get a sense that the sun is now setting. Maybe you can see orange, pinks, colors there in the sky. Still staring into this strange, fascinating sculpture. And then nearby, I want you to see an old-fashioned gas lamp that just seems to magically have lighted. It's not like an electric light. I want you to get a sense that this has history, connotations. And I want you to get a sense that in the same way that this gas lamp is burning brightly, I want you to think about a certain energy that exists within you. And that, just as you can turn up a gas lamp, is turning up inside you. And you might call it desire, or libido, or a sense of inner confidence. But just imagine that inner energy within you turning up. As you get a sense of feeling, a real deep sense
that you have more of that very resource. Now stare into that lamp, see it burning brightly as the sunset turns into dusk, and you're now staring into a gas lamp. Notice the shape of it, the brightness of it, and as you stare into that, sometimes you stare into a shape, a light. Your eyes defocus and you can daydream and drift. And I want you to imagine drifting back in time as an observer.

of you, perhaps, at the moment of first meeting someone that caught your eye. See how you looked, the expression you made. That knowing what you know that that version of you had desire and attraction in that moment. And there's many people that would have that desire and attraction, but they're not the confidence to do anything with it. I want you to see that you did have the confidence to do something with it. Maybe it was asking someone on a date. Maybe on a specific day. But I want you to see how you did that. Some people would hide behind letters or text messages. Maybe you did it face to face or over a phone call. I want you to see that how you went about it as a presupposition that the confidence was inherently within you. I want you to see that maybe there was a challenge, something that made it more difficult, and yet you solved that challenge. You deployed your resources to make this thing happen. Observe yourself, maybe in a first date or a second or third date, but see how effortless the conversation flowed, how natural it was for you to smile, how attentive you were to subtle clues. You're just the observer of a memory, but see that the confidence existed within you. No question of, were you ready? No concern whether or not someone would get hurt, because you knew that your intentions were good, positive, respectful. Not only was there an absence of fear, but you were brimming and oozing confidence. Let me see you with a certain level of charisma. Look for the tells, the clues, that all of that was there. And when you have a sense that this version of you has the resource that you require and desire now in abundance, let me know by nodding your head. That's it. So I want you to imagine rewinding these memories and then stepping into that version of you just before you met this person. You're now in your body, feeling like you felt back then, and just feeling that instant feeling of attraction. What did you notice? Was it the eyes? A smile? A body shape? Complexion of the skin, the hair? There was something you noticed that enabled you to intuitively come to the conclusion that there was real, authentic attraction. And maybe what followed is an intuitive desire to follow that up, coming up with reasons to say hello or have conversations. Feel like you're back in your body at that point of inviting them out for a date. Perhaps you felt a sense of elation, excitement, at the point where a date is agreed, a time is confirmed. I want you to get a sense that feel like you're back in your body during that date where you ooze that confidence. Breathe the same way you were breathing back then. And at the point where you feel you've got this resource in abundance, I want you to recall perhaps that you were wearing a watch, and I want you to touch that watch in a unique way to feel that you are harnessing this resource, that if you ever need this resource in the future, touching your watch in the same way, you can bring about those same feelings.

cats in. I want you to see perhaps how that date ended. Maybe there were certain qualities you admire in yourself, like charisma or chivalry, confidence or a certain humor. Again, feel that you are amplifying those feelings. I want you to relive the moment that you felt incredible, connected to a moment of intimacy. Maybe a kiss, a hug, a touch, or something else. But at the point where it felt natural, nothing was forced, nothing was expected, a natural sense that it was just the right thing to do. When you feel that sense of comfort and ease connected to that, touch the watch in a slightly different way. It's good to harness confidence, but it's also good to harness the comfort, the relaxation, the naturalness. That's it. I want you to recall a moment where you were no longer in the same proximity, but you felt elation, a real spring in your step, a real strut. And again, touch the watch in a slightly different way. That feeling of all of that oxytocin, endorphin, serotonin flooding through your body. Some people call that love, some people call it connection, some people call it chemistry. Whatever you call it, feel that that's what you're seeking. I want you to get a sense that these wonderful feelings carry some element of risk, but you were fearless back then and you can be fearless again. No risk, no reward. Feel comfortable rolling the dice to lead to wonderful experiences. I want you to get a sense that you're leaving that version of you, but keeping the feelings inside you. The ideal balance of head and heart, passion and perspective. And then find yourself staring into a gas lamp by the side of a river, feeling that you've activated and rekindled something powerful within you. As you stare into that lamp, I want you to imagine seeing yourself at your current age, perhaps a week or two from now, maybe even a few days from now, but see yourself on a date. But see yourself with those qualities that you had back then. The way you talk, the way you walk, you are oozing that confidence, brimming with charisma, going with the flow, no expectations, no obligations. See yourself free of any baggage you've been holding on to. There is a lightness, a freeness to you. And you can tell that by how you're talking, how you're walking. But I want you to see that if you make the evaluation to take things further, then see yourself as the one initiating. See yourself touching your watch in a particular way to activate more of these kind of feelings. See yourself with nothing to lose. You either win or you learn. Whatever happens is an improved experience from doing nothing. But there is a feeling of freedom that you can observe in that version of you, and then see yourself progressing to a point of chemistry, of intimacy, of connection. But see yourself doing that in a way where it's synergistic, good for you and good for them.
to get a sense that certain things everyone benefits from. I want you to get a sense that that confident, free version of you that doesn't have that anxiety is now able to let natural desires and urges float back to the surface where it belongs. And if you could see that future version of you seeming more relaxed, more comfortable, more confident, willing to initiate with all the options and none of the obligations, just let me know by nodding your head. That's it. I want you to get a sense that you have now primed your conscious and unconscious mind to activate this version of you. And I want you to think of not being on a date, but getting ready for a date, but now in your own body. I want you to think of taking a shower, putting on certain clothes, maybe even wearing a particular fragrance, and all of these things start to trigger this feeling. The feeling of water on your skin in the shower triggers this feeling. The fabric of clothes on your body triggers this feeling. The watch on your wrist triggers this feeling. Even the fragrance. And when you find yourself in that date, you will find it impossible not to notice things and qualities that you find attractive. Maybe it's a perspective, an eye color, a fragrance, a smell, a physical touch. Your brain will drift towards attractive qualities. And when it notices those attractive qualities, don't be surprised if a gas lamp in you goes from a dull flame to a bright flame. Intuitively, it just happens. I want you to get a sense that your optimism levels for future dates and relationships are now sky high. You just have a sense that things are going to go well without knowing specifically why. There will be an ease, a comfort, a sense of going with the flow in any future dates, giving you all of the options, but no obligations. Nothing you have to do, and just things that you could do or get to do. No expectations, just appreciating when good things happen. And as you hold that thought, find yourself staring back into an old lamp by a river. It's nighttime now, but you get a sense that something has shifted, something has changed. That you've replaced a unresourceful emotion with something very resourceful. And that feels good. So it's time to imagine walking back from that river, back to the here and the now. So take a deep breath in through your nose and out through your nose. Wiggle your fingers and wiggle your toes. Connect fully into the here and the now as I now count from 1 to 10 to awaken you. Starting to count. 1, 2, 3, waking up. 4, 5, 6, more alert. 7, 8, open your eyes, open your eyes. 9, 10, wide awake, wide awake, wide awake.

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And if this episode helped you, please leave us a 5-star review.

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1: Reports say plans to replace Britain's ageing warships have been dropped from the Defence Investment Plan, with spending shifting towards drones and modernisation. The Sunday Times says funding for new Type 83 destroyers and Type 32 frigates won't feature. Defence Secretary Dan Jarvis is understood to have secured around £1 billion extra after John Healey resigned in a funding row. Chancellor Rachel Reeves spoke to reporters during a visit to Ukraine.
2: We're going to be publishing our defence investment plan shortly, and I'm determined that that involves more money spent more effectively, but crucially meeting the moment and the challenges that we face today, particularly here on the front line.
1: A 15-year-old boy has died after getting into difficulty in the water near Cobury Reservoir in Staley Bridge. Greater Manchester Police recovered his body on Saturday evening and say the incident is a sad reminder of the risks of swimming in open water. A skydiving plane has crashed in northeastern France, killing all 11 people on board. Officials say it went down near the city of Nancy at around 11 o'clock local time this morning. The regional prefect, Yves Segui, says emergency crews arrived within minutes and investigators are now gathering witness statements. Lidl is setting aside 10% of interviews at its new UK shops for people who've been out of work for at least 6 months. Nathan Abrams has more.
3: The supermarket chain is working with local employability partners to deliver this scheme, including the Department for Work and Pensions. They said the scheme was designed to help level the playing field and tackle barriers to employment. Candidates will be fast-tracked to the interview stage without needing to submit a CV.
1: And the extreme heat that's been gripping the UK all week is coming to a close today. It follows the amber warning from the Met Office that's seen record highs of the late 30s. That's the latest from Radio News Hub. I'm Dave Cronin.
4: MPs have demanded greater transparency from the government over reports Russia was behind a cyber attack on Jaguar Land Rover that cost the UK economy £1.9 billion. The carmaker halted production for 5 weeks in September last year following the cyber attack, and around 5,000 businesses were said to have been affected. It comes after an investigation by the New York Times reported that the hack had been carried out by a Russian group. Plans to close a number of Department for Work and Pensions offices have been attacked by a union representing workers involved. The Public and Commercial Services Union says the plans are being driven by cost-cutting rather than improving working conditions or public services. Meanwhile, the Department for Work and Pensions says voluntary redundancies will only be considered as a last resort. And consumer sentiment and the outlook for food inflation are set to be in the spotlight as supermarket giant Sainsbury's updates investors next week. The retailer is expected to deliver further growth when it provides a first quarter trading update on Tuesday.
1: Cloudy in northwest Scotland with outbreaks of rain, drier elsewhere with clear spells. Much fresher night compared to recent days with lows of 14 degrees Celsius.
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2: Croiso.
0: Bentrovati.
3: Grüß Gott.
0: Kalosorisete.
3: Vitame.
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1: England captain Ben Stokes has announced his shock retirement from international cricket. He revealed the news during day four of the third test against New Zealand, shortly after completing a 10-over spell at Trent Bridge. The government has reportedly scrapped plans for new Type 83 destroyers and Type 32 frigates, redirecting defence spending towards drones and modernisation. The Sunday Times says the warship projects won't appear in the updated investment plan. It comes as Defence Secretary Dan Jarvis is said to have won about £1 billion more for the blueprint. Speaking in Ukraine, Chancellor Rachel Reeves defended a record on defence spending.
2: The defence investment plan will be about the wars of tomorrow and today, not of the past. And so one of the things that I've been doing whilst I've been here in Kyiv is meeting some of the British and Ukrainian tech and defence companies.
1: Senior Labour figures have insisted the party is united behind leadership frontrunner Andy Burnham and dismissed the prospect of a general election to secure a mandate for any major shifts in policy. Housing Secretary Steve Reid has suggested Sir Keir Starmer's likely successor would introduce changes in emphasis, but stick to the fundamentals like the government's rules on borrowing. Thomas Tuchel is warning England will be punished if the World Cup contenders dare look beyond their knockout date with DR Congo. England wrapped up a top spot in Group L with Saturday's 2-0 win of Panama at MetLife Stadium. One fan says he's particularly hopeful.
3: I think they're improving. I still think they've got some work to do. But I'm getting more confident. You know, once you get to knockout stages, right, anything can happen.
1: And George Russell has won the Austrian Grand Prix, holding off Max Verstappen to end a 112-day wait for victory. The Mercedes driver cuts Kimi Antonelli's title lead to 40 points ahead of the British Grand Prix. That's the latest from Radio News Hub. I'm Dave Cronin.
4: MPs have demanded greater transparency from the government over reports Russia was behind a cyber attack on Jaguar Land Rover that cost the UK economy £1.9 billion. The carmaker halted production for 5 weeks in September last year following the cyber attack, and around 5,000 businesses were said to have been affected. It comes after an investigation by the New York Times reported that the hack had been carried out by a Russian group. Plans to close a number of Department for Work and Pensions offices have been attacked by a union representing workers involved. The Public and Commercial Services Union says the plans are being driven by cost-cutting rather than improving working conditions or public services. Meanwhile, the Department for Work and Pensions says voluntary redundancies will only be considered as a last resort. And consumer sentiment and the outlook for food inflation are set to be in the spotlight as supermarket giant Sainsbury's updates investors next week. The retailer is expected to deliver further growth when it provides a first quarter trading update on Tuesday.
1: Cloudy in northwest Scotland with outbreaks of rain, drier elsewhere with clear spells. Much fresher night compared to recent days with lows of 14 degrees Celsius.
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0: Bentrovati.
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1: Reports say plans to replace Britain's ageing warships have been dropped from the Defence Investment Plan, with spending shifting towards drones and modernisation. The Sunday Times says funding for new Type 83 destroyers and Type 32 frigates won't feature. Defence Secretary Dan Jarvis is understood to have secured around £1 billion extra. Chancellor Rachel Reeves spoke to reporters during a visit to Ukraine.
2: We're going to be publishing our defence investment plan shortly, and I'm determined that that involves more money spent more effectively, but crucially meeting the moment and the challenges that we face today, particularly here on the front line.
1: The Labour Party is united behind frontrunner for the leadership, Andy Burnham. That's what senior party figures are insisting as they dismiss the prospect of a general election. It comes as Housing Secretary Steve Reid says Sir Keir Starmer's likely successor would introduce changes in emphasis, but stick to the fundamentals, like the government's rules on borrowing. In France, all 11 people on a skydiving aircraft died after a crash close to Nancy late this morning. The prefect of Yves-Saint-Gilles say firefighters and paramedics responded immediately. Tennis fans are already settling in for the night outside Wimbledon, camping out for their chance to be first through the gates. We spoke to Norman Reynolds, who says he doesn't mind braving the elements.
3: Now it's a big ordeal. You have to come the day before and tents, and yeah, it's changed a lot over the years. But still do it, still worth it. I don't mind being bitten by the midges, but still do it.
1: And Youngblood says he can't believe how fast Bloodfest is exploding, calling this year's international edition unreal. He hopes the festival's cheap tickets and emerging artist focus will break barriers and prove artists can change the industry. That's the latest from Radio News Hub. I'm Dave Cronin.
4: MPs have demanded greater transparency from the government over reports Russia was behind a cyber attack on Jaguar Land Rover that cost the UK economy £1.9 billion. The carmaker halted production for 5 weeks in September last year following the cyber attack, and around 5,000 businesses were said to have been affected. It comes after an investigation by the New York Times reported that the hack had been carried out by a Russian group. Plans to close a number of Department for Work and Pensions offices have been attacked by a union representing workers involved. The Public and Commercial Services Union says the plans are being driven by cost-cutting rather than improving working conditions or public services. Meanwhile, the Department for Work and Pensions says voluntary redundancies will only be considered as a last resort. And consumer sentiment and the outlook for food inflation are set to be in the spotlight as supermarket giant Sainsbury's updates investors next week. The retailer is expected to deliver further growth when it provides a first quarter trading update on Tuesday.
1: Cloudy in northwest Scotland without breaks of rain, drier elsewhere with clear spells. Much fresher night compared to recent days with lows of 14 degrees Celsius.
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1: The government has reportedly scrapped plans for new Type 83 destroyers and Type 32 frigates, redirecting defence spending towards drones and modernisation. The Sunday Times says the warship projects won't appear in the updated investment plan. Speaking in Ukraine, Chancellor Rachel Reeves defended her records on defence spending.
2: The defence investment plan will be about the wars of tomorrow and today, not of the past. And so one of the things that I've been doing whilst I've been here in Kyiv is meeting some of the British and Ukrainian tech and defence companies who are really innovating on the front line.
1: Police say the death of a 15-year-old boy near Cobury Reservoir in Staley Bridge is a sad reminder of the dangers of entering open water. Greater Manchester Police were called on Saturday evening after reports the teenager had got into difficulty. His body was recovered later that night. France's public health agency says the country saw around 1,000 additional deaths last week at the height of its record-smashing heatwave. The figures were released as the head of the World Health Organization warned that Europe is the fastest-warming continent on Earth and that countries there need to do more to protect their citizens. Half of young homebuyers say energy efficiency is one of their top priorities. Andrew Harvey is from Nationwide.
3: Just another thing to highlight is the type of measures we are seeing people making. The most popular being adding solar panels and battery storage. And we also see people adding things like loft insulation and things like that. Certainly, amongst the reasons people appear to be doing this is predominantly driven by reducing their energy bills.
1: And Ben Stokes is retiring from international cricket. The England captain made the announcement during the third test at Trent Bridge, moments after finishing a long spell to a stunned Nottingham crowd. That's the latest from Radio News Hub. I'm Dave Cronin.
4: MPs have demanded greater transparency from the government over reports Russia was behind a cyber attack on Jaguar Land Rover that cost the UK economy £1.9 billion. The carmaker halted production for 5 weeks in September last year following the cyber attack, and around 5,000 businesses were said to have been affected. It comes after an investigation by the New York Times reported that the hack had been carried out by a Russian group. Plans to close a number of Department for Work and Pensions offices have been attacked by a union representing workers involved. The Public and Commercial Services Union says the plans are being driven by cost-cutting rather than improving working conditions or public services. Meanwhile, the Department for Work and Pensions says voluntary redundancies will only be considered as a last resort. And consumer sentiment and the outlook for food inflation are set to be in the spotlight as supermarket giant Sainsbury's updates investors next week. The retailer is expected to deliver further growth when it provides a first quarter trading update on Tuesday.
1: Cloudy in northwest Scotland with outbreaks of rain, drier elsewhere with clear spells. Much fresher night compared to recent days with lows of 14 degrees Celsius.
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1: Britain's defence plans are shifting, with reports suggesting the Navy's ageing warships have been dropped from the investment programme in favour of drones and modernisation. Defence Secretary Dan Jarvis is understood to have secured around £1 billion extra after John Healey resigned in a funding round. Chancellor Rachel Reeves spoke to reporters during a visit to Ukraine.
2: We're going to be publishing our defence investment plan shortly, and I'm determined that involves more money spent more effectively, but crucially meeting the moment and the challenges that we face today, particularly here on the front line.
1: Senior Labour figures say the party is united behind Andy Burnham as he prepares to take over from Sir Keir Starmer. Ministers insist there's no need for a general election, arguing voters want Labour to get on with the job. Burnham is expected to push radical devolution plans in his speech on Monday as he shapes his incoming cabinet. Survivors of abuse at the hands of late Harrods owner Mohamed Al-Fayed have complained to a watchdog about how the Metropolitan Police handled allegations. More than 400 claims of sexual misconduct have been made against Al-Fayed, including rape and human trafficking. Now the IOPC is assessing three victims' complaints about the Met. The famous Wimbledon queue is already buzzing, with fans camping out for a shot at centre court as the championships get underway. Quinn Lattimore, who set up camp, says it's all part of the Wimbledon experience.
3: Nice to sort of like create a bit of atmosphere and buzz before the tennis actually kicks off. And I feel like that's always sort of like is part of the whole Wimbledon experience, I think.
1: And a peak of over 13 million viewers tuned in to watch England beat Panama at the World Cup. The figure was achieved across ITV and STV for the game on Saturday night, which saw the team secure a top spot in their group with a 2-0 victory. That's the latest from Radio News Hub. I'm Dave Cronin.
4: MPs have demanded greater transparency from the government over reports Russia was behind a cyber attack on Jaguar Land Rover that cost the UK economy £1.9 billion. The carmaker halted production for 5 weeks in September last year following the cyber attack, and around 5,000 businesses were said to have been affected. It comes after an investigation by the New York Times reported that the hack had been carried out by a Russian group. Plans to close a number of Department for Work and Pensions offices have been attacked by a union representing workers involved. The Public and Commercial Services Union says the plans are being driven by cost-cutting rather than improving working conditions or public services. Meanwhile, the Department for Work and Pensions says voluntary redundancies will only be considered as a last resort. And consumer sentiments and the outlook for food inflation are set to be in the spotlight as supermarket giant Sainsbury's updates investors next week. The retailer is expected to deliver further growth when it provides a first quarter trading update on Tuesday.
1: Cloudy in northwest Scotland with outbreaks of rain, drier elsewhere with clear spells. Much fresher night compared to recent days with lows of 14 degrees Celsius.
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1: The government has reportedly scrapped plans for new Type 83 destroyers and Type 32 frigates, redirecting defence spending towards drones and modernisation. The Sunday Times says the warship projects won't appear in the updated investment plan. Speaking in Ukraine, Chancellor Rachel Reeves defended her record on defence.
2: The defence investment plan will be about the wars of tomorrow and today, not of the past. And so one of the things that I've been doing whilst I've been here in Kyiv is meeting some of the British and Ukrainian tech and defence companies who are really innovating on the front line.
1: The Labour Party is united behind frontrunner for leadership Andy Burnham. That's what senior party figures are insisting as they dismiss the prospect of a general election. It comes as Housing Secretary Steve Reid says Sir Keir Starmer's likely successor would introduce changes in emphasis, but stick to the fundamentals like the government's rules on borrowing. England captain Ben Stokes has announced his shock retirement from international cricket. He revealed the news during day four of the third test against New Zealand, shortly after completing a 10-over spell at Trent Bridge. Half of young home buyers want to go green. That's according to Nationwide, who say 49% see energy efficiency as a very important factor. Andrew Harvey is their spokesperson.
3: The most popular being adding solar panels and battery storage. And we also see people adding things like loft insulation and things like that. Amongst the reasons people appear to be doing this is predominantly driven by reducing their energy bills.
1: And the Princess of Wales has completed the Three Peaks Challenge in a surprise feat of endurance to raise money for a cancer charity. Kate revealed in a message on social media that she had successfully taken on the trek, not only as a physical endeavour, but to give something back. That's the latest from Radio News Hub. I'm Dave Cronin.
4: MPs have demanded greater transparency from the government over reports Russia was behind a cyber attack on Jaguar Land Rover that cost the UK economy £1.9 billion. The carmaker halted production for 5 weeks in September last year following the cyber attack, and around 5,000 businesses were said to have been affected. It comes after an investigation by the New York Times reported that the hack had been carried out by a Russian group. Plans to close a number of Department for Work and Pensions offices have been attacked by a union representing workers involved. The Public and Commercial Services Union says plans are being driven by cost-cutting rather than improving working conditions or public services. Meanwhile, the Department for Work and Pensions says voluntary redundancies will only be considered as a last resort. And consumer sentiment and the outlook for food inflation are set to be in the spotlight as supermarket giant Sainsbury's updates investors next week. The retailer is expected to deliver further growth when it provides a first quarter trading update on Tuesday.
1: Monday will be dry with sunny spells for many. Scattered showers are possible across the north. Temperatures around average with highs of 20 to 23 degrees Celsius.
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1: Britain's defence plans are shifting, with reports suggesting the Navy's ageing warships have been dropped from the investment programme in favour of drones and modernisation. Defence Secretary Dan Jarvis is understood to have secured around £1 billion extra after John Healey resigned in a funding round. Chancellor Rachel Reeves spoke to reporters during a visit to Ukraine.
2: We're going to be publishing our defence investment plan shortly, and I'm determined that that involves more money spent more effectively, but crucially meeting the moment and the challenges that we face today, particularly here on the front line.
1: Senior Labour figures say the party is united behind Andy Burnham as he prepares to take over from Sir Keir Starmer. Ministers insist there's no need for a general election, arguing voters want Labour to get on with the job. Burnham is expected to push radical devolution plans in his speech on Monday as he shapes his incoming cabinet. Survivors of abuse at the hands of late Harrods owner Mohamed Al-Fayed have complained to a watchdog about how the Metropolitan Police handled allegations. More than 400 claims of sexual misconduct have been made against Al-Fayed, including rape and human trafficking. Now the IOPC is assessing three victims' complaints about the Met. The famous Wimbledon queue is already buzzing, with fans camping out for a shot at centre court as the championships get underway. Quinn Lattimore, who set up camp, says it's all part of the Wimbledon experience.
3: Nice to sort of like create a bit of atmosphere and buzz before the tennis actually kicks off. And I feel like that's always sort of like is part of the whole Wimbledon experience, I think.
1: And a peak of over 13 million viewers tuned in to watch England beat Panama at the World Cup. The figure was achieved across ITV and STV for the game on Saturday night, which saw the team secure a top spot in their group with a 2-0 victory. That's the latest from Radio News Hub. I'm Dave Cronin.
4: MPs have demanded greater transparency from the government over reports Russia was behind a cyber attack on Jaguar Land Rover that cost the UK economy £1.9 billion. The carmaker halted production for 5 weeks in September last year following the cyber attack, and around 5,000 businesses were said to have been affected. It comes after an investigation by the New York Times reported that the hack had been carried out by a Russian group. Plans to close a number of Department for Work and Pensions offices have been attacked by a union representing workers involved. The Public and Commercial Services Union says the plans are being driven by cost-cutting rather than improving working conditions or public services. Meanwhile, the Department for Work and Pensions says voluntary redundancies will only be considered as a last resort. And consumer sentiment and the outlook for food inflation are set to be in the spotlight as supermarket giant Sainsbury's updates investors next week. The retailer is expected to deliver further growth when it provides a first quarter trading update on Tuesday.
1: Monday will be dry with sunny spells for many. Scattered showers are possible across the north. Temperatures around average with highs of 20 to 23 degrees Celsius.
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0: Bentrovati.
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1: The government has reportedly scrapped plans for new Type 83 destroyers and Type 32 frigates, redirecting defence spending towards drones and modernisation. The Sunday Times says the warship projects won't appear in the updated investment plan. Speaking in Ukraine, Chancellor Rachel Reeves defended her record on defence.
2: The defence investment plan will be about the wars of tomorrow and today, not of the past. And so one of the things that I've been doing whilst I've been here in Kyiv is meeting some of the British and Ukrainian tech and defence companies who are really innovating on the front line.
1: The Labour Party is united behind frontrunner for leadership Andy Burnham. That's what senior party figures are insisting as they dismiss the prospect of a general election. It comes as Housing Secretary Steve Reid says Sir Keir Starmer's likely successor would introduce changes in emphasis, but stick to the fundamentals like the government's rules on borrowing. England captain Ben Stokes has announced his shock retirement from international cricket. He revealed the news during day four of the third test against New Zealand, shortly after completing a 10-over spell at Trent Bridge. Half of young home buyers want to go green. That's according to Nationwide, who say 49% see energy efficiency as a very important factor. Andrew Harvey is their spokesperson.
3: The most popular being adding solar panels and battery storage. And we also see people adding things like loft insulation and things like that. Certainly, amongst the reasons people appear to be doing this is predominantly driven by reducing their energy bills.
1: And the Princess of Wales has completed the Three Peaks Challenge in a surprise feat of endurance to raise money for a cancer charity. Kate revealed in a message on social media that she had successfully taken on the trek, not only as a physical endeavour, but to give something back. That's the latest from Radio News Hub. I'm Dave Cronin.
4: MPs have demanded greater transparency from the government over reports Russia was behind a cyber attack on Jaguar Land Rover that cost the UK economy £1.9 billion. The carmaker halted production for 5 weeks in September last year following the cyber attack, and around 5,000 businesses were said to have been affected. It comes after an investigation by the New York Times reported that the hack had been carried out by a Russian group. Plans to close a number of Department for Work and Pensions offices have been attacked by a union representing workers involved. The Public and Commercial Services Union says the plans are being driven by cost-cutting rather than improving working conditions or public services. Meanwhile, the Department for Work and Pensions says voluntary redundancies will only be considered as a last resort. And consumer sentiments and the outlook for food inflation are set to be in the spotlight as supermarket giant Sainsbury's updates investors next week. The retailer is expected to deliver further growth when it provides a first quarter trading update on Tuesday.
1: Monday will be dry with sunny spells for many, scattered showers are possible across the north. Temperatures around average with highs of 20 to 23 degrees Celsius.
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1: Britain's defence plans are shifting, with reports suggesting the Navy's ageing warships have been dropped from the investment programme in favour of drones and modernisation. Defence Secretary Dan Jarvis is understood to have secured around £1 billion extra after John Healey resigned in a funding round. Chancellor Rachel Reeves spoke to reporters during a visit to Ukraine.
2: We're going to be publishing our defence investment plan shortly, and I'm determined that that involves more money spent more effectively, but crucially meeting the moment and the challenges that we face today, particularly here on the front line.
1: Senior Labour figures say the party is united behind Andy Burnham as he prepares to take over from Sir Keir Starmer. Ministers insist there's no need for a general election, arguing voters want Labour to get on with the job. Burnham is expected to push radical devolution plans in his speech on Monday as he shapes his incoming cabinet. Survivors of abuse at the hands of late Harrods owner Mohamed Al-Fayed have complained to a watchdog about how the Metropolitan Police handled allegations. More than 400 claims of sexual misconduct have been made against Al-Fayed, including rape and human trafficking. Now the IOPC is assessing three victims' complaints about the Met. The famous Wimbledon queue is already buzzing, with fans camping out for a shot at centre court as the championships get underway. Quinn Lattimore, who set up camp, says it's all part of the Wimbledon experience.
3: Nice to sort of like create a bit of atmosphere and buzz before the tennis actually kicks off. And I feel like that's always sort of like is part of the whole Wimbledon experience, I think.
1: And a peak of over 13 million viewers tuned in to watch England beat Panama at the World Cup. The figure was achieved across ITV and STV for the game on Saturday night, which saw the team secure a top spot in their group with a 2-0 victory. That's the latest from Radio News Hub. I'm Dave Cronin.
4: MPs have demanded greater transparency from the government over reports Russia was behind a cyber attack on Jaguar Land Rover that cost the UK economy £1.9 billion. The carmaker halted production for 5 weeks in September last year following the cyber attack, and around 5,000 businesses were said to have been affected. It comes after an investigation by the New York Times reported that the hack had been carried out by a Russian group. Plans to close a number of Department for Work and Pensions offices have been attacked by a union representing workers involved. The Public and Commercial Services Union says the plans are being driven by cost-cutting rather than improving working conditions or public services. Meanwhile, the Department for Work and Pensions says voluntary redundancies will only be considered as a last resort. And consumer sentiment and the outlook for food inflation are set to be in the spotlight as supermarket giant Sainsbury's updates investors next week. The retailer is expected to deliver further growth when it provides a first quarter trading update on Tuesday.
1: Monday will be dry with sunny spells for many. Scattered showers are possible across the north. Temperatures around average with highs of 20 to 23 degrees Celsius.
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